10. B, 10. B, 12. B, number 12. Under the B, 12.

I-18. I-18. Under the I, 18. I-23. I-23. Under the I, 23. Under the O, 74. O, 74. Under the O, 74. N-31, N-31, N-31. B-13, B-13, under the B-13. B number one, B one. Under the N, 32. N, 32. N, 32. Under the N, 44, N, 44, N, 44. O, 61, O, 61. Under the O, 61. G-58, G-58, G-58, O-66 is up next, O-66, under the O-66, looking for a full card in 50 numbers, we're halfway there. I-16 is up next. I-16. I-16. B-5. B number 5. B number 5. B number 9, B number 9, N42, N42, under the N42. G-47, G-47, G-47, I-29, I-29, under the I-29. O-73, O-73,
075. 075. Under the 075. 075. G56. G56. G56. G56. I-20, I-20, I-20, N-37, N-37, N-37. O-65, O-65, O-65, N-40, N-40, N-40. I-26, I-26, under the I-26, N-38, N-38. G-51, G-51, G-51. O-72, O-72. O-72. Staying with those O's, look for O-62 on your cards. O-62. O-62. G-50. G-50. G-50. G-53, G-53, G-53. Good luck, everybody. Looking for a full card blackout in 50 numbers or less for the jackpot worth $11,500 tonight. O-63 is up next. O-63, under the O-63. Under the N-43, N-43, N-43. N-41, N-41, N-41, N-41. That's the 48th number called. Two more to go for the jackpot. G-57 is up next. G-57. G-57. It's the 49th number. B number 4 is the 50th. B number 4 is the 50th number called. Does anybody have a full card? If not, we will continue on. And there is
no winner, I don't believe. No potentials right now. We're going to go on for a consolation worth $1,150. Let's rock on. N34, we're officially in the consolation round. N34. N34. I-19. I-19. I-19. We have a potential on N36. N36. N36. If you've got that full card, give us a call, 506-325-3033.

N36. N36.

I-28 is next. I-28. Under the I-28, we're moving along. I-28. O-67, we again have some potentials on O-67. 506-325-3033. Give us a call. O-67, last number called.

B11 is next. B11. B11. All right, we do have some potentials. Stop and go, stop and go. That's how traffic rolls on Radio Bingo when it comes down to the consolation prize and the jackpot. It is a phone-in show. And some internet feeds are a little slower than others. So that's because we broadcast both on the internet and radio. We are synced up with our internet feed, but some other folks are running a little behind. All right, 070 is next. 070.

0: All right, we may have a winner. All right. Just confirming, I believe we do have a winner. All right, we have a winner on 070, and that wraps up the night, folks. We're running a little bit behind, so thanks so much for playing along tonight. We'll have a jackpot for you next week worth 11.6. Thanks for playing along. We'll see you in the morning.
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1: Good morning. A New Brunswick nurse is facing a disciplinary hearing after allegedly accessing the health records of 11 patients she wasn't caring for. According to the College of Nursing of New Brunswick, Jennifer Murphy accessed emergency department patient files while working in another unit between April and May of 2024. The college notes the records were accessed without a clinical or professional reason. Horizon Health Network has confirmed to Post Media that Murphy was an employee but is no longer with the organization. Neither the college or Horizon will say what hospital Murphy was working in. The allegations against Murphy will now go before a disciplinary panel. The case follows a similar recent investigation involving another former Horizon nurse accused of accessing hundreds of patient records without authorization. A yellow extreme heat warning issued by Environment Canada continues today. In a release, the town of Woodstock says all residents and visitors can stay cool and hydrated throughout the week, especially as it's the busiest week of summer with Old Home Week events happening around town. The release says the Air Motor Center is a cooling station that's accessible to patrons for air conditioning and cold water via the bottle refill station. The town says the splash pad is also open this week. Environment Canada says temperatures will be in the low 30s with a Humidex reading in the mid to high 30s. The warning is expected to continue through tomorrow with nighttime lows forecast to stay warm, providing little to no relief. Despite Ottawa clawing back international students, New Brunswick University still posted record revenues last year. New Stats Canada figures compiled by Brunswick News show the province's universities brought in a combined $876.6 million in the 2024-25 academic year, up 5.4% from the previous year. Government funding remained the largest source of revenue, while tuition income also increased. That growth was still slower than in previous years, though, and universities continue to warn that fewer international students will create financial pressures. The Association of Atlantic Universities estimates that 9,500 fewer international students are now studying in the region compared with 2 years ago. And new numbers from Stats Canada showing that 2026 first quarter tourism spending in Canada saw a 5.6% increase year over year, with financial totals reaching $29.5 billion. Stats Canada also reported domestic spending reached $23.5 billion during the first 3 months of this year. Canadians refusing to travel south of the border has taken a bite out of the American tourism industry. Total Canadian resident return border crossings from the U.S. dropped in 2025, down one quarter from 2024. Early this year, total return border crossings from the U.S. remained at levels similar to those reported in late 2025, signaling a persistent shift away from the U.S. by Canadian residents in their travel preferences. In sports, the Blue Jays clipped the Astros 5-4 in the 10th inning. The Red Sox blanked the White Sox 4-0. The Yankees lost 3-1 to St. Louis. Now you're up to date. I'm Jen Nicholson. Here's a look at your latest Environment Canada forecast. A heat warning in effect today. Mainly sunny, highs near 32 degrees with a Humidex at 37 this afternoon. A few clouds tonight, lows at 18. Look for a mix of sun and cloud, chance of showers Friday afternoon, highs tomorrow at 34. Look for a mix of sun and cloud Saturday, showers possible as well, with a high at 27 degrees. Right now in the downtown, it's 16.

0: That is music from George Harrison. It is 6:08, just about ready to flip over to 6:09. Looks like it's going to be another warm day today.
1: Very warm day again today. So stay cool. Pack extra water before you go.
0: Absolutely.

0: Court on the Wave, a little bit of Margaritaville from Jimmy Buffett on this fine Thursday morning. And Jen, the fair is in town. That means rides, lots of fun, and food as well. What's your favorite carnival food?
1: Oh my goodness. As a kid, we were talking about this yesterday. Cotton candy was
0: right.
1: A must. Had to have it. I still love it to this day. My favorite, though, as an adult. Wow. I don't know. I want to try the funnel cake. I really do. I saw it.
0: Good. That's kind of like fried cake batter,
1: it's
0: isn't it?
1: Just deep fried cake. And
0: yeah.
1: It looks good.
0: It could be pretty tasty. So let us know on Facebook this morning, what is your favorite carnival food?
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0: Honeymoon Suite. Jen, coming up tomorrow night at the Woodstock High School McCain Theater is the talent show, correct?
1: That is happening tomorrow night, 7 o'clock. Make sure you're there. $15 to get in for adults. It's going to be a great time. Last year we had a full evening of talent, and this year expecting much the same. So we'd love to see you out tomorrow night.
0: Yeah, it's going to be pretty cool. Auditions have already happened, so if you're looking for a good time, come on out tomorrow night to the McCain Theater and check it out. Your weather details coming up next.
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1: Your latest Environment Canada forecast calling for sunshine through the day, a heat warning in effect. Highs at 32 this afternoon. The Humidex up to 37. Right now, we're sitting at 16 degrees.
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1: Good morning. Four people have been arrested and more than 4.3 million contraband cigarettes seized in three separate investigations in the Edmundston, Miramichi, and Fredericton areas. Justice and public safety officers working with police partners intercepted vehicles in those areas May 15th and June 15th. On May 15th, officers seized a truck trailer and over 3.5 million illegal cigarettes outside Edmundston near St. Jacques. A 32-year-old Ontario man was arrested in that seizure. A 36-year-old man and 42-year-old man, both from the Miramichi area, were arrested June 13th after officers seized over 700,000 illegal smokes, 1.5 kilos of cannabis, cannabis edibles, and the pickup truck the men were traveling in. And on June 15th, officers arrested a 37-year-old man in the Fredericton region after seizing more than 150,000 illegal cigarettes, a shotgun and other weapons, and the man's truck. All four men are facing charges under the Excise Act, the Criminal Code, and the Tobacco Tax Act. Woodstock police looking for information following the theft of two side-by-sides from a local business. Police say on August 4th, officers received a complaint regarding the theft and say it's believed to have occurred sometime between 9 p.m. August 1st and 8 a.m. on August 2nd. The ATVs are described as being a light brown beige 2025 Polaris Ranger Crew 1000 and a gray 2026 Polaris Ranger Crew 1000. Police in Woodstock are asking anyone with information to contact them or Crime Stoppers. Perth Andover RCMP looking for the public's help to identify a person of interest following a break and enter in Plaster Rock. Police say early Sunday morning someone forced their way into a storage facility at a religious establishment on McDonald Street and stole several tools. Surveillance images of the individual have been released on the New Brunswick RCMP social media pages. The person of interest is described as a man of average build wearing a black hoodie, gray gloves, blue jeans, and black shoes. Anyone with information is asked to contact Perth Andover RCMP. New Brunswick's Progressive Conservative Party says it's in the process of developing an AI policy for its caucus members. The pledge comes after King's Centre MLA Bill Oliver was caught using AI in a speech delivered in the legislature. During the nearly 40-minute address in June, Oliver accidentally read the AI-generated editing prompts aloud as part of his speech. The prompts are the AI's phrases and suggestions for improving the work and weren't meant to be read aloud. Oliver has since apologized, but insists the views expressed were his own. Interim PC leader Glenn Savoy tells CBC that Oliver has taken responsibility and the party is now developing an AI policy for MLAs. In sports, the Blue Jays beat the Astros 5-4 in 10 innings to take 2 of 3 from Houston. Elsewhere in the majors, the Red Sox shut out the White Sox 4-0 and St. Louis downed the Yankees 3-1. New York slugger Aaron Judge has been cleared to begin light workout activity and says he'll return this season from the broken rib that sidelined him since May 31st. Now you're up to date. I'm Jen Nicholson. Here's a look at your latest Environment Canada forecast. You can expect mainly sunny skies through the day. A heat warning in effect with highs near 32 this afternoon. A humidex pushing that up to 37. A few clouds tonight, lows down to 18. Sun and cloud, chance of showers on Friday. A high tomorrow back up to 34 for Saturday. Sun and cloud, chance of showers. A bit of a break in the temperature by Saturday with a high at 27. Right now, we're sitting at 16 degrees.
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0: 104.1 The Wave, that is music from Sky at 641. And Jen, it's time to take a look at what's trending for this Thursday morning.
1: Well, it looks like some restaurants and shops are posting new signs that say no influencers. This has drawn some backlash from influencers, and some shop owners are now backing down, saying the signs were meant as a joke. However, some establishments are leaving those signs up. They do not want photography and video disturbing their customers. I've often wondered about that, what they think of that in their
0: I don't know. I mean, if you and I were to go into a restaurant locally, would they, you know, would they tell us to shut down or kick us out? I don't know.
1: I don't film.
0: I don't
1: let people have their privacy.
0: Yeah.
1: That's big
0: exactly.
1: for me. But yeah, I can see why they're doing this, maybe. And a man from Thailand, speaking of superhuman strength, a man from Thailand recently wrestled a massive 6-foot python with his bare hands to save the family cat. The man grabbed the giant snake after his mom struck it with a bucket and it began to coil around the kitty. He trapped the python and wildlife rescuers were able to remove it safely. The cat is making a full recovery. Everybody's doing well. And that guy's a hero. That's quite something.
0: That is.
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0: 104.1 The Wave. That is music from Culture Club. It is 6:49 Thursday morning. One more sleep to Friday. And there's lots going on this week.
1: Oh, my goodness. Tonight, Connell Park Harness Racing happening. That getting underway at 7 o'clock. Always a big draw. Just keep in mind, it is going to be very warm. Take, you know, water, have lots of, you know, whatever you can do to stay cool, please do so. But that starts at 7 o'clock. They have a canteen, $5 to get in. They have a 50-50 draw, and you can grab your membership for the year as well. So if you want to go out and enjoy some harness racing tonight, that's going to be pretty cool stuff.
0: I remember one year. Now, I don't really... harness racing is an interesting sport.
1: I went up
0: 1 year. I remember I got asked to announce at the at the event. I was totally like way in over my head because they had these, like when you're betting on the horse races, there's different ways to do it. Like there's the quinella and the trifecta. I could not get my head around this stuff and I was so confused with it
1: all. It's a level that I'm just not at.
0: Yeah. But it's still quite interesting. It's entertaining. You don't have to go and bet.
1: And it's really cool to watch too. Like
0: it
1: it's
0: is.
1: Just a lot of fun. So that's happening tonight, all part of Old Home Week.
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3: Here they come! 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The New Brunswick Breeders' three-year-old stake and the Walter Dale Memorial bring together some of the fastest horses in the Maritimes. Will someone rewrite the record books and set a new track record? There's only one way to find out. 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
1: Good morning. Woodstock police looking for information following the theft of two side-by-sides from a local business. Police say on August 4th, officers received a complaint regarding the theft and say it's believed to have occurred sometime between 9 p.m. August 1st and 8 a.m. on August 2nd. The ATVs are described as being a light brown beige 2025 Polaris Ranger Crew 1000 and a gray 2026 Polaris Ranger Crew 1000. Police in Woodstock are asking anyone with information to contact them or Crime Stoppers. A yellow extreme heat warning issued by Environment Canada continues today. In a release, the town of Woodstock says all residents and visitors can stay cool and hydrated throughout the week, especially as it's the busiest week of summer with Old Home Week events happening around town. The release says the Air Motor Center is a cooling station that's accessible to patrons for air conditioning and cold water via the bottle refill station. The town says the splash pad is also open this week. Environment Canada says temperatures will be in the low 30s with a Humidex reading in the mid to high 30s. The warning is expected to continue through tomorrow with nighttime lows forecast to stay warm, providing little to no relief. Perth Andover RCMP looking for the public's help to identify a person of interest following a break and enter in Plaster Rock. Police say early Sunday morning someone forced their way into a storage facility at a religious establishment on McDonald Street and stole several tools. Surveillance images of the individual have been released on the New Brunswick RCMP social media pages. The person of interest is described as a man of average build wearing a black hoodie, gray gloves, blue jeans, and black shoes. Anyone with information is asked to contact Perth Andover RCMP. Four people have been arrested in more than 4.3 million contraband cigarettes seized in three separate investigations in the Edmundston, Miramichi, and Fredericton areas. Justice and public safety officers working with police partners intercepted vehicles in those areas May 15th and June 15th. On May 15th, officers seized a truck trailer and over 3.5 million illegal cigarettes outside Edmundston near St. Jacques. A 32-year-old Ontario man was arrested in that seizure. A 36-year-old man and 42-year-old man, both from the Miramichi area, were arrested June 13th after officers seized over 700,000 illegal smokes, 1.5 kilos of cannabis, cannabis edibles, and the pickup truck the men were traveling in. And on June 15th, officers arrested a 37-year-old man in the Fredericton region after seizing more than 150,000 illegal cigarettes, a shotgun and other weapons, and the man's truck. All four men are facing charges under the Excise Act, the Criminal Code, and the Tobacco Tax Act. In sports, the Blue Jays clipped the Astros 5-4 in the 10th inning. The Red Sox blanked the White Sox 4-0. The Yankees lost 3-1 to St. Louis. Now you're up to date. I'm Jen Nicholson.
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1: Your latest Environment Canada forecast calling for mainly sunny skies today. Highs at 32 degrees with a Humidex at 37 this afternoon. A few clouds on the way tonight. Lows at 18. A mix of sun and cloud. Chance of showers Friday afternoon. Highs tomorrow at 34. Sun and cloud showers on Saturday with a high at 27 degrees. Right now we're sitting at 16.
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0: 104.1 The Wave. That is music from Glass Tiger and Janet. It's time to take a look at some on this date events.
1: All right. Well, today is August the 6th. If you're celebrating a birthday, maybe an anniversary today, we hope you have a great day. It is Root Beer Float Day.
0: Ah.
1: When I first discovered those, I thought I hit gold.
0: I think I was around 12 when I first had a root beer float.
1: Who thought of this?
0: Oh,
1: it was brilliant.
0: What a great combination.
1: It's also Farm Worker Appreciation Day. And do we ever appreciate our farm workers? You help so much. It was on this date in 1860 that Chubby Checker did the twist on TV for the very first time.
0: Wait a minute. Did you say 1860?
1: 1960. Did I say 1860?
0: I think you did. That would put it back so that
1: he would have
0: been the king of rock and roll or the founder of, right?
1: It was on this date in 1979 in the movie The Blues Brothers. Jake and Elwood start getting their band back together. I love The Blues Brothers.
0: It's always fun to get a band together.
1: They're just a piece of history, you know what I mean? And checking celebrity birthdays today, Jerry Halliwell of the Spice Girls. Was she Ginger Spice?
0: Oh, she was Ginger Spice.
1: Okay. Right. She is 54 years old today. So, like I said, if you're celebrating, get those names into us. We will have another Sobeys celebration cake going out next week.
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0: 1041 The Wave. That is music from Patsy Gallant on this fine Thursday morning. And Jen, that song takes me back to like, what, 1976 that was released. And all I can think about is disco floors when I hear that song, you know, and some tight pants on, some bell bottoms, and away I go, right?
1: Well, Patsy Gallant is from Campbellton, actually, right here in New Brunswick. That song released in 1976. She is one of the 10 new recipients of the Order of New Brunswick.
0: That is really cool.
1: Isn't that something? Like, this song really got a lot of attention across the border and like the U.S. Yeah. And back then, that was so huge. So,
0: oh, it's
1: you know
0: a big
1: what?
0: Deal. That's
1: way
0: amazing.
1: To go. That Patsy Gallant, one of the 10 Order of New Brunswick inductees this month.
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1: Good morning. A New Brunswick nurse is facing a disciplinary hearing after allegedly accessing the health records of 11 patients she wasn't caring for. According to the College of Nursing of New Brunswick, Jennifer Murphy accessed emergency department patient files while working in another unit between April and May of 2024. The college notes the records were accessed without a clinical or professional reason. Horizon Health Network has confirmed to Post Media that Murphy was an employee but is no longer with the organization. Neither the college or Horizon will say what hospital Murphy was working in. The allegations against Murphy will now go before a disciplinary panel. The case follows a similar recent investigation involving another former Horizon nurse accused of accessing hundreds of patient records without authorization. A yellow extreme heat warning issued by Environment Canada continues today. In a release, the town of Woodstock says all residents and visitors can stay cool and hydrated throughout the week, especially as it's the busiest week of summer with Old Home Week events happening around town. The release says the Air Motors Center is a cooling station that's accessible to patrons for air conditioning and cold water via the bottle refill station. The town says the splash pad is also open this week. Environment Canada says temperatures will be in the low 30s with a Humidex reading in the mid to high 30s. The warning is expected to continue through tomorrow with nighttime lows forecast to stay warm, providing little to no relief. Despite Ottawa clawing back international students, New Brunswick University still posted record revenues last year. New Stats Canada figures compiled by Brunswick News show the province's universities brought in a combined $876.6 million in the 2024-25 academic year, up 5.4% from the previous year. Government funding remained the largest source of revenue, while tuition income also increased. That growth was still slower than in previous years, though, and universities continue to warn that fewer international students will create financial pressures. The Association of Atlantic Universities estimates that 9,500 fewer international students are now studying in the region compared with 2 years ago. And new numbers from Stats Canada showing that 2026 first quarter tourism spending in Canada saw a 5.6% increase year over year, with financial totals reaching $29.5 billion. Stats Canada also reported domestic spending reached $23.5 billion during the first 3 months of this year. Canadians refusing to travel south of the border has taken a bite out of the American tourism industry. Total Canadian resident return border crossings from the U.S. dropped in 2025, down one quarter from 2024. Early this year, total return border crossings from the U.S. remained at levels similar to those reported in late 2025, signaling a persistent shift away from the U.S. by Canadian residents in their travel preferences. In sports, the Blue Jays clipped the Astros 5-4 in the 10th inning. The Red Sox blanked the White Sox 4-0. The Yankees lost 3-1 to St. Louis. Now you're up to date. I'm Jen Nicholson.
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1: Here's your latest Environment Canada forecast. Mainly sunny through the day, a heat warning in effect. Highs near 32 this afternoon, a Humidex feeling like 37. A few clouds tonight, lows down to 18. A mix of sun and cloud on the way Friday, chance of showers tomorrow afternoon, highs at 34. Look for a mix of sun and cloud, chance of showers on Saturday with a high at 27 degrees.
0: The Wave.

0: on the wave. That is music from Prince. What did you say, Little Rusty Chevette? That was your song instead of Little Red Corvette.
1: We like to change the words around.
0: Yeah. 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Jen, what do we got today?
1: Well, today is a yes or no question. Are you proud of your country? I've already answered yes for mine. Right now, 100% of people saying yes. But you know what? The Wave Web Poll is all about you having your say, and you can do so online at thewavewoodstock.com.
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0: Wave. It is 7:43. We're sitting at 17 degrees. Those temperatures on the rise again. A very, very warm day. So we were in for bingo last night and found something in the kitchen that I'm not used to.
1: All right.
0: And I'll tell you what that was coming up next.
1: Okay.

0: 1041 The Wave. That is music from Montreal's own Luba. It is Mark and Jen with you on this beautiful Thursday morning. And Jen, what's going on with the kitchen anyway?
1: Walked into the kitchen.
0: Here at work, that
1: at
0: is.
1: At work yeah. last night, and I, for some reason, opened the cupboard that's in there. And I don't usually open the cupboard.
0: All right.
1: You know.
0: What'd you find?
1: Well, I opened the cupboard, and I saw half a loaf of bread at the top.
0: Okay.
1: My first thought, I'm not even joking, that's got to be 10 years old.
0: Yeah, nobody goes into those cupboards,
1: and
0: right?
1: It doesn't look like it's even mildewed or anything.
0: Right, right.
1: So I grabbed the bread, and it was soft as soft can be, and I'm like, oh no, this is Tony's cupboard. I forgot he moved in. He just basically moved in.
0: You know what? Tony's moved in. We're talking about Tony Grant. He's our new coworker.
1: He's got some great snacks in there.
0: He does, doesn't he? I mean, I was looking through. I kind of opened up the cupboard drawer myself and took a look, and he's got all kinds of goodies in there.
1: Tony, we're snooping. Yeah. We're doing a little bit of snooping, but yeah.
0: Tell him about the fridge.
1: The fridge is stock. Like, here's the thing. We have two small fridges in here, and one of them we've just always used.
0: Yeah.
1: It's got old, outdated salad dressing.
0: Yes.
1: It has coffee cream, and then it's got a few ketchup packs.
0: That's
1: in that
0: it. That's our fridge.
1: Open
0: on the top.
1: Tony's fridge?
0: Oh, yeah.
1: You've got stocked for the weekend.
0: He's got a jug of milk in there. He's got some mustard, some mayo. I think he's got some cold cuts.
1: He's got some cold drinks.
0: He's here to stay. By golly, I love it.
1: I know, it's great, but I was a little surprised last night.
0: So a question is for the audience. Have you ever eaten your coworker's snacks?
1: And Tony, if there's handprints in your bread, I am so sorry.
2: 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Fleetwood Mac lived to see the Seven Wonders. 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And Madonna asked, who's that girl? 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
1: Good morning. Four people have been arrested and more than 4.3 million contraband cigarettes seized in three separate investigations in the Edmundston, Miramichi, and Fredericton areas. Justice and public safety officers working with police partners intercepted vehicles in those areas May 15th and June 15th. On May 15th, officers seized a truck trailer and over 3.5 million illegal cigarettes outside Edmundston near St. Jacques. A 32-year-old Ontario man was arrested in that seizure. A 36-year-old man and 42-year-old man, both from the Miramichi area, were arrested June 13th after officers seized over 700,000 illegal smokes, 1.5 kilos of cannabis edibles, and the pickup truck the men were traveling in. And on June 15th, officers arrested a 37-year-old man in the Fredericton region after seizing more than 150,000 illegal cigarettes, a shotgun, and other weapons, and the man's truck. All four men are facing charges under the Excise Act, the Criminal Code, and the Tobacco Tax Act. Woodstock police looking for information following the theft of two side-by-sides from a local business. Police say on August 4th, officers received a complaint regarding the theft and say it's believed to have occurred sometime between 9 p.m. August 1st and 8 a.m. on August 2nd. The ATVs are described as being a light brown beige 2025 Polaris Ranger Crew 1000 and a gray 2026 Polaris Ranger Crew 1000. Police in Woodstock are asking anyone with information to contact them or Crime Stoppers. Perth Andover RCMP looking for the public's help to identify a person of interest following a break and enter in Plaster Rock. Police say early Sunday morning someone forced their way into a storage facility at a religious establishment on McDonald Street and stole several tools. Surveillance images of the individual have been released on the New Brunswick RCMP social media pages. The person of interest is described as a man of average build wearing a black hoodie, gray gloves, blue jeans, and black shoes. Anyone with information is asked to contact Perth Andover RCMP. New Brunswick's Progressive Conservative Party says it's in the process of developing an AI policy for its caucus members. The pledge comes after King's Centre MLA Bill Oliver was caught using AI in a speech delivered in the legislature. During the nearly 40-minute address in June, Oliver accidentally read the AI-generated editing prompts aloud as part of his speech. The prompts are the AI's phrases and suggestions for improving the work and weren't meant to be read aloud. Oliver has since apologized, but insists the views expressed were his own. Interim PC leader Glenn Savoy tells CBC that Oliver has taken responsibility and the party is now developing an AI policy for MLAs. In sports, the Blue Jays beat the Astros 5-4 in 10 innings to take 2 of 3 from Houston. Elsewhere in the majors, the Red Sox shut out the White Sox 4-0 and St. Louis downed the Yankees 3-1. New York slugger Aaron Judge has been cleared to begin light workout activity and says he'll return this season from the broken rib that sidelined him since May 31st. Now you're up to date. I'm Jen Nicholson. Here's your latest Environment Canada forecast. Mainly sunny through the day, a heat warning in effect. Highs near 32 this afternoon, a Humidex feeling like 37. A few clouds tonight, lows down to 18. A mix of sun and cloud on the way Friday, chance of showers tomorrow afternoon, highs at 34. Look for a mix of sun and cloud, chance of showers on Saturday with a high at 27 degrees.
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1041 The Wave. And coming up, I was reading this morning about how picky our kids can be when it comes to eating. What do they dislike the most? I'll tell you, that's next.

0: the wave. We're up to 18 degrees. It's going to be a very warm day. Probably not a day where you're steaming vegetables a whole lot. But
1: no, the vegetables would steam themselves outside.
0: Pretty much, yeah. I would think so. Just put them in your car in a dish and mm-hmm. they probably do that. Kids, we're asking kids what vegetable they dislike the most. Before I even start, what do you think it is?
1: Squash.
0: Squash is the best vegetable out there.
1: Gonna go with squash.
0: How can you diss squash? Oh my goodness. Okay. Anyway, kids say that up on the list, Brussels sprouts, of course.
1: You know, I love grilled Brussels sprouts, you know, like when you grill them up and,
0: I'm so embarrassed good, to say tasty. I don't like them. And I love vegetables of all kinds, but I don't like them. I don't know. They also say, cabbage. And cabbage is such a cool vegetable because you can put it in anything and you're full.
1: Mom like used to boil full. Cabbage and serve it just on a plate with some butter and salt. Here
0: Same.
1: You go. And pepper.
0: Yeah,
1: and,
0: eat
1: and,
0: this up.
1: Yeah. Fart for days.
0: Maybe you should tell that to kids. They might want to eat a little more
1: go.
0: Of that.
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0: 104.1 The Wave, that is music from Honeymoon Suite. And Jen, we've got a special event coming up in just a little over a week's time.
1: That's right. Next Friday, so a week from tomorrow on the 14th of August, we're going to be at Sobeys. We're going to be all set up with the folks from the Valley Food Bank. We are doing a food drive. It's been a very busy summer. We know the numbers keep going up. We see those reports every month, and we know the food bank is super busy. They do need our help. We've got some donations ready that they need, things like toilet paper, cereal, canned fruit, tuna, flakes of ham, canned beans, things like that.
0: Hygiene products, too.
1: Hygiene products.
0: Yeah.
1: You know, when you're getting groceries on the 14th, please join us. We're going to be there from 2 to 6.
0: Mm-hmm.
1: But when you're getting items, just think, okay, what could I double up on and donate? Because if you need it, odds are somebody else probably needs that item.
0: Even if it's like a small package of soap, it could be
1: Kleenex.
0: It could be a box of Kraft dinner.
1: You know what's really handy as well? And I know that in the past they have asked for this, Ziploc baggies.
0: Yes.
1: Wet wipes, things like that as well. So if you can join us next Friday, we're going to take you through the supper hour, through the afternoon from 2 to 6. Maybe have a little fun. Maybe play some music really loud too. And of course we want you to join us. Let's fill the shelves at the Valley Food Bank next Friday, the 14th from 2 to 6 at Sobeys.
2: 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Fleetwood Mac lived to see the Seven Wonders. 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And Madonna asked, "Who's that girl?" 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
1: Here's Here's your latest Environment Canada forecast. Mainly sunny through the day. A heat warning in effect. Highs near 32 this afternoon. A humidex feeling like 37. A few clouds tonight. Lows down to 18. A mix of sun and cloud on the way Friday. Chance of showers tomorrow afternoon. Highs at 34. Look for a mix of sun and cloud. Chance of showers on Saturday with a high at 27 degrees.
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1: Good morning. Woodstock police looking for information following the theft of two side-by-sides from a local business. Police say on August 4th, officers received a complaint regarding the theft and say it's believed to have occurred sometime between 9 p.m. August 1st and 8 a.m. on August 2nd. The ATVs are described as being a light brown beige 2025 Polaris Ranger Crew 1000 and a gray 2026 Polaris Ranger Crew 1000. Police in Woodstock are asking anyone with information to contact them or Crime Stoppers. A yellow extreme heat warning issued by Environment Canada continues today. In a release, the town of Woodstock says all residents and visitors can stay cool and hydrated throughout the week, especially as it's the busiest week of summer with Old Home Week events happening around town. The release says the Air Motor Center is a cooling station that's accessible to patrons for air conditioning and cold water via the bottle refill station. The town says the splash pad is also open this week. Environment Canada says temperatures will be in the low 30s with a Humidex reading in the mid to high 30s. The warning is expected to continue through tomorrow with nighttime lows forecast to stay warm, providing little to no relief. Perth Andover RCMP looking for the public's help to identify a person of interest following a break and enter in Plaster Rock. Police say early Sunday morning someone forced their way into a storage facility at a religious establishment on McDonald Street and stole several tools. Surveillance images of the individual have been released on the New Brunswick RCMP social media pages. The person of interest is described as a man of average build wearing a black hoodie, gray gloves, blue jeans, and black shoes. Anyone with information is asked to contact Perth Andover RCMP. Four people have been arrested and more than 4.3 million contraband cigarettes seized in three separate investigations in the Edmundston, Miramichi, and Fredericton areas. Justice and public safety officers working with police partners intercepted vehicles in those areas May 15th and June 15th. On May 15th, officers seized a truck, trailer, and over 3.5 million illegal cigarettes outside Edmundston near St. Jacques. A 32-year-old Ontario man was arrested in that seizure. A 36-year-old man and 42-year-old man, both from the Miramichi area, were arrested June 13th after officers seized over 700,000 illegal smokes, 1.5 kilos of cannabis, cannabis edibles, and the pickup truck the men were traveling in. And on June 15th, officers arrested a 37-year-old man in the Fredericton region after seizing more than 150,000 illegal cigarettes, a shotgun and other weapons, and the man's truck. All four men are facing charges under the Excise Act, the Criminal Code, and the Tobacco Tax Act. In sports, the Blue Jays clipped the Astros 5-4 in the 10th inning. The Red Sox blanked the White Sox 4-0. The Yankees lost 3-1 to St. Louis. Now you're up to date. I'm Jen Nicholson. Here's your latest Environment Canada forecast. Mainly sunny through the day, a heat warning in effect. Highs near 32 this afternoon, a Humidex feeling like 37. A few clouds tonight, lows down to 18. A mix of sun and cloud on the way Friday, chance of showers tomorrow afternoon, highs at 34. Look for a mix of sun and cloud, chance of showers on Saturday with a high at 27 degrees.
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0: Jen with you. Beautiful Thursday morning. It's going to be a warm day. So if you're going to the fair this afternoon, dress appropriately, of course. Wear some light colored clothes and drink lots of water.
1: Lots of water today, and leave those pets home. Mm-hmm. They do not need to be anywhere with you today. You got to look after your own heat issues. So, you know what? Leave them where it's shady.
0: Time to take a look at today's Wave web poll powered by Vogue Optical.
1: All right. It's a yes or no question. Are you proud of your country? Right now, we've got 83% saying yes, 16% saying no on this one. But that's why we do the Wave web poll. Go have your say. You can check it out at thewavewoodstock.com.
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0: up, and then all of a sudden you got to do some training.
1: Yeah.
0: My hand's off. Oh, I gotta go
1: mine
0: do some
1: is
0: training.
1: Up as well. Yes, we we have to do some training. And you know what? It's excellent. I've already gotten into the course a little bit, and it's good stuff.
0: Can you do mine? Just kidding. Nobody can do mine.
1: No. I used to do that at the Ford store. I'd do everybody's quizzes and tests for them, but not here.
0: Okay.
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on the Wave. That is music from Rick Springfield. It is Mark with you for the rest of the morning. David Rain's coming up this afternoon with lots more great hits from the 80s, 90s, and more. It's time for a 90-minute music marathon.

Laura Branigan. And last night we had a great night of Rotary Radio Bingo. No jackpot win, but a few loony number wins, as a matter of fact. So yes, some great wins, some great take-home money last night. And of course, by you playing Rotary Radio Bingo, it helps support the community in so many ways. The Rotary Club does great things with your help. And tune in next Wednesday night. We're going to have a new jackpot, $11,600 up for grabs.

ABBA. We are giving away $250 in gas, and tomorrow morning somebody is going to get a phone call, and hopefully it'll be you. Did you register for the contest? All you have to do is scan a special QR code. Look for the 1041 The Wave Cruiser out and about in the community. If you see it, follow it, track it down, do whatever you got to do, and get that QR code. Or if you see Jen or I out in the general public, stop us as well. We'll have that code on us. And you can get in on this contest, $250 in gas. What would you do with that tank of fuel anyway?

0: Smith.
1: Lots of fun coming up this weekend. We've got Casey Kasem's American Top 40. A couple of great shows for you. Saturday morning starting at 8 a.m. We're going to go back to the 80s. And Sunday morning at 8 a.m. we're going to go back into the 70s.

411 The Wave, that is music from Paula Abdul. And once again, David Rain's coming up this afternoon. It's going to be a hot one, ladies and gentlemen. It's going to feel like it's like 37 degrees. So if you're out and about or outside today, you know, make sure you kind of stay out of that direct sun. Get in the shade if you can. Drink lots of water. And of course, just be careful out there on these hot days, will ya?

104.1 The Wave. That is music from Prince, and that wraps up our morning. One of my favorite Prince songs right there, Raspberry Beret, and I loved the video for that. I was a big Prince fan back in the day, I will admit. Still love his stuff all these years later. That's it for the morning. You guys have a great day. Jen and I will be back tomorrow morning. We'll do it all over again. David Rain's coming up this afternoon. So, again, stay safe, stay cool. We'll catch you back here tomorrow.

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5: Here's a look at your latest Environment Canada forecast. A heat warning is in effect, mainly sunny today. We'll see a high at 32 degrees with a Humidex up to 37 this afternoon. A few clouds overnight, lows down to 18. A mix of sun and cloud for Friday. Chance of showers tomorrow afternoon. A high at 34 degrees. Look for a mix of sun and cloud, chance of showers on Saturday with a high at 27.
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6: Here's a look at your latest Environment Canada forecast. A heat warning is in effect, mainly sunny today. We'll see a high at 32 degrees with a humidex up to 37 this afternoon. A few clouds overnight, lows down to 18. A mix of sun and cloud for Friday. Chance of showers tomorrow afternoon. A high at 34 degrees. Look for a mix of sun and cloud. Chance of showers on Saturday with a high at 27.
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5: Your latest Environment Canada forecast calling for sunshine through the afternoon. A heat warning remains in effect. Highs near 32 degrees today. A humidex up to 37. Look for a few clouds overnight. Lows at 18. Sun and cloud on Friday. Chance of showers tomorrow afternoon. Highs 34 degrees with a humidex at 39 tomorrow. For Saturday, sun and cloud, chance of showers with a high at 27.
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0: Wave weather.
5: Your latest Environment Canada forecast calling for sunshine through the afternoon. A heat warning remains in effect. Highs near 32 degrees today. A humidex up to 37. Look for a few clouds overnight. Lows at 18. Sun and cloud on Friday. Chance of showers tomorrow afternoon. Highs 34 degrees with a humidex at 39 tomorrow. For Saturday, sun and cloud. Chance of showers with a high at 27.
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Dog lovers, this one's for you. Half of dogs come running the instant they hear this sound. You know what it is? We're going to get to our Mindbuster question coming up in just a few. But first, it's Chris Isaak on 104.1 The Wave.

0: 104.1 The Wave, it is David Raines in with you on this Thursday afternoon. One more day to go to the weekend, although it's not a long weekend this weekend. It is a short week, so there is something to be said for that. How excited are we for the weekend? Well, I can barely contain myself. Let's jump right into our Mindbuster question for today. 50% of dogs come running when they hear the sound of this. What do you think it is? Now, if you've ever had a dog, you probably know they have incredible hearing. They can ignore your calls that when you call their name three times, but the sound from the other end of the house, when they hear this sound, they're there in record time. Now, it's something that most pet owners have around the house, and chances are your dog has learned to associate the sound with something they absolutely love. So what do you think it is? Take a second to think about that one. Head to our Facebook page and put your best guess there. I'll give you some clues along the way, and of course, at the end of the show, I will give you the answer, as always, to our Mindbuster question. We've got lots more great music from the 80s, 90s, and more, including one from Aha coming up.
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2: 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The New Brunswick Breeders' three-year-old stake and the Walter Dale Memorial bring together some of the fastest horses in the Maritimes. Will someone rewrite the record books and set a new track record? There's only one way to find out. 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

There were lots of things that shaped the world as we have come to know it. And coming up on today's edition of Today in History, I'll share some of those highlights with you. But first, it's the Eagles, Hotel California, 104.1 The Wave.

0: 1041 The Wave, it is David Raines in with you on this Thursday afternoon. And for your Thursday edition of Today in History, we learned that today is Root Beer Float Day. And it's also National Gossip Day. Lots of days seem to be that day in some places, but today is officially the day. Lots of things have happened on this day over the years. For instance, back in the state in 1890, the electric chair was used to carry out the first execution ever, still being used today, although it's largely been replaced by the injections. Back in the state in 1945, the atomic bomb was dropped on Hiroshima, Japan by the U.S. B-29 superfortress, the Enola Gay, changing the shape and the face of the world pretty much forever. And finally, back in the state in 2019, Apple launched their new credit card, the Apple Card, which had no annual fee, no cash advance fees, and no international fees. It also features fraud protection, still going strong today. That's what happened on Today in History. You can check back tomorrow. We'll have more for you. We got lots more great music as well, including one from Toronto on the way.
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6: Wave weather.
7: Your latest Environment Canada forecast calling for sunshine through the afternoon. A heat warning remains in effect. Highs near 32 degrees today. A humidex up to 37. Look for a few clouds overnight. Lows at 18. Sun and cloud on Friday. Chance of showers tomorrow afternoon. Highs 34 degrees with a humidex at 39 tomorrow. For Saturday, sun and cloud. Chance of showers with a high at 27.
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0: David Raines in with you this afternoon on 104.1 The Wave, and things in the office might be getting a little more casual, and some people seem to be not sure how to feel about it. There's a new fashion trend that has executives and business people pairing their suit jackets with ties and shorts instead of the traditional dress pants. Now, the idea is simple: keep the professional look on top while staying more comfortable during those hot summer months. Now, apparently, a lot of people are okay with the change. The recent survey found that 68% of people believe that it's acceptable for people to wear shorts to the office, but social media is definitely divided. Supporters say if the outfit is clean, professional, and stylish, what's the problem? While others say there are just some things that don't need to be seen during a morning meeting, including a co-worker's hairy legs and summer tan lines. So, I don't know. I guess we're going to see how this is going to go, whether it's going to be a summer upgrade or, well, we're going to go back to the suit, tie, and pants. We got lots more great music on the way, including one from Fleetwood Mac next.
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5: Here they come! 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The New Brunswick Breeders' three-year-old stake and the Walter Dale Memorial bring together some of the fastest horses in the Maritimes. Will someone rewrite the record books and set a new track record? There's only one way to find out. 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And the Woodstock Wiseman Club Canteen will be serving great food.
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0: 104.1 The Wave. It is David Raines in with you this afternoon. We're looking for you to weigh in on our Mindbuster question today. 50% of dogs come running when they hear the sound of this. What do you think it is? Well, lots of people guessing the sound of a doorbell, which is a good answer, but it is not the one we are looking for. So what else do you think it could be? They're definitely, you know, your dog sitting in the other room, nice and quiet, laying down, maybe having a snooze. All of a sudden they hear this noise and they are at your side. What is that noise? You can head to our Facebook page with your best guess. I'll have a couple more clues for you coming up. And then, of course, at the end of the show, I will have the answer to your Mindbuster question. Got lots more great music on the way, including one from Aretha Franklin.
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Could money be the reason that you're still single? There's a new survey that reveals finances are changing the way people date and find love. We'll get into the details on that coming up in a few minutes. 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

0: David Raines in with you this afternoon on 104.1 The Wave, and they say that money can't buy love, but the survey suggests that it might be getting in the way of finding it. There's a new survey out that reveals 25% of people say their finances have stopped them from finding true love. And the numbers are even higher among younger generations. About 40% of Gen Z say money struggles have impacted their search for a relationship, compared to with just 11% for baby boomers. Now, how much money does someone think they need to find the happily ever after? Well, the survey says the average person believes they need to make about $106,000 a year to find true love. Money issues are already affecting relationships as well. 15% of people say that they've broken up with someone specifically because of their financial situation. And while 50% of people say that they'd like to go on more dates, many singles say the rising cost of living is making dating harder. $106,000 a year to find the happily ever after? There's probably going to be a lot of singles. Lots of great music on the way, including one from John Mellencamp coming up.
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9: Your latest Environment Canada forecast calling for sunshine through the afternoon. A heat warning remains in effect. Highs near 32 degrees today. A humidex up to 37. Look for a few clouds overnight. Lows at 18. Sun and cloud on Friday. Chance of showers tomorrow afternoon. Highs 34 degrees with a humidex at 39 tomorrow. For Saturday, sun and cloud. Chance of showers with a high at 27.
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0: 1041 The Wave, it is David Raines in with you this afternoon. Think about Canada for a second. The mountains, the ocean, the forests, small towns, big cities. There's hockey rinks and summer festivals. Winter mornings where you question every decision that led you outside. Of course, that is a lot of what makes this country unique. And according to a new poll from Legere, 84% of Canadians say they're proud to be Canadian. But patriotism isn't necessarily about waving flags or singing the anthem. It could simply mean being proud of the people around you, the community you live in, or the incredible country that we call home. So our Vogue Optical web poll today wants to know, are you proud of your country? You can head to thewavewoodstock.com and have your say now. Lots more great music on the way, including one from Donna Summer.
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3: Good afternoon. Some modest relief is in sight for the sweltering heat that's been blanketing New Brunswick. Yellow heat warnings are expected to remain in place for most of the province on Friday, with temperatures expected to reach into the low 30s again. The humidity will once again make it feel more like the high 30s. Heat is finally expected to break somewhat for the weekend, but only to more seasonable highs in the mid to high 20s. In the meantime, officials continue to urge residents to use caution, avoid strenuous activity during peak heat periods, and to check on vulnerable neighbors. Two more newspapers in New Brunswick have been taken off the press. The Post-Media-owned Free French Language Weeklies, L'Etoile and InfoWeekend, have ceased publishing. L'Etoile served francophone readers in the Moncton area, while InfoWeekend served communities in northwestern New Brunswick. The company says the papers were no longer financially viable. The decision also comes as Post-Media shut down its Moncton printing press and moved printing of its New Brunswick papers out of province. Following that decision, Post-Media also stopped publishing the Miramichi Leader after more than a century of service and reduced print days for the French language Acadie Nouvelle. The Nutrien Civic Center in Sussex is closing its doors, with the mayor blaming long-standing funding disputes with neighboring municipal governments. Mayor Mark Thorne says for several years, Valley Waters has withheld their required share of funding for the Nutrien Center, despite being directed to pay by the province. Thorne says the absence of that funding has left the region's premier recreation facility financially unsustainable. The center opened in 2012 and includes a competition pool, therapy pool, walking track, and fitness facilities. It also nearly closed back in 2017 due to similar financial pressures. Waterford residents turned out at a public meeting last night to express their displeasure with a proposed amendment to the Waterford Rural Plan to allow for a large wind turbine project. Dillon Consulting presented the amendments while Natural Forces outlined its wind energy project that's planned for the area just east of Sussex. A community committee member, Darylyn Landry, reports that the 25 residents or so at the meeting were unanimous in their opposition to the project, which would see a total of 42 wind turbines built. 11 of those would surround Hamilton Lake. She also noted concerns about what they believe is a conflict of interest. That's a Dillon Consulting is preparing the rural plan amendments for the municipality while also working under contract for Natural Forces to help design the wind project at the same time. Residents say that conflict of interest should be a serious concern for the Department of Local Government. They're now urging the provincial minister to reject any amendments and ensure a meaningful public consultation process before any final decisions are made. Two women have been sentenced to prison, and more than 1 kilogram of fentanyl has been seized as part of a drug trafficking investigation in Moncton. The RCMP say linked investigations led to searches at two Moncton homes back in May, where officers seized nearly 1.1 kilograms of fentanyl along with methamphetamine, cash, illegal cigarettes, and other drug trafficking paraphernalia. The amount of fentanyl seized represents tens of thousands of potential doses on the street. 58-year-old Catherine Joy Cook has already been sentenced to over 7 years in connection with the investigation, while 28-year-old Jessie Lynn Fillmore was sentenced to 8 years in prison. It's after both pleaded guilty to possession of fentanyl for the purpose of trafficking. Lisa, the case highlights the ongoing fight against dangerous drugs in New Brunswick. There's concern within the Federal Department of Fisheries and Oceans that a proposed Trump administration bill in the U.S. could spell the end of the critically endangered North Atlantic right whale. The bill would delay planned implementation of protections for right whales in the U.S. until the year 2035. An internal DFO memo obtained by the Canadian Press suggests that that would put the very survival of the species at risk. Fewer than 400 of the whales remain, with just 70 estimated breeding-age females. Current protections in Canadian waters to combat entanglements and ship strikes appear to be helping, but the whales spend the majority of their winters migrating and birthing calves off the southeastern coast of the U.S. And a new Nanos research study has found that 69% of Canadians were unlikely to resume purchasing American alcohol even if it was put back on the shelves. Jen Nicholson has the details.

0: The research shows 3 in 4 Canadians wouldn't buy U.S. booze if it returned to shelves. It also found older Canadians are more likely to be against purchasing American alcohol. 75% of Canadians aged 55 and older say they wouldn't buy American booze if it's put back on the shelves, compared to 60% of Canadians aged 18 to 34. Nanos says the data gives ammunition not just to premiers and provinces maintaining the bans to stand their ground, but to the American booze industry as well. For MBS News, I'm Jen Nicholson.
1: In sports in the majors tonight, the Blue Jays are in Chicago for an interleague matchup against the Cubs, and the Thursday night game in the CFL has the Stampeders in Toronto against the Argonauts. Now you're up to date. I'm Jeff Goodfellow.
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4: Wave weather.
0: Your latest Environment Canada forecast calling for sunshine through the afternoon. A heat warning remains in effect. Highs near 32 degrees today. A humidex up to 37. Look for a few clouds overnight. Lows at 18. Sun and cloud on Friday. Chance of showers tomorrow afternoon. Highs 34 degrees with a humidex at 39 tomorrow. For Saturday, sun and cloud. Chance of showers with a high at 27.
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Would you go into debt to look your best? Well, there is a new survey that reveals how far some people are willing to go to maintain their beauty routines. We'll get into that coming up in just a few minutes from now. 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

0: 1041 The Wave, David Raines in with you on this Thursday afternoon. And how much is looking good worth to you? Well, there's a new survey out that says some people are making major financial sacrifices to maintain their beauty and wellness routines. Now, the survey found that 46% of women say that they would go into debt to keep up with their beauty routine. And with the cost of living going up every single day, some people are making tough choices. 22% say they're cutting back on groceries to afford beauty spending. But many of the findings also are find ways to save money. 44% of women are doing at-home facials instead of paying for professional treatments, while 43% are coloring their own hair at home. And for those looking to save a few more dollars, 33% of women say they're doing their own waxing at home as well. Now, the survey also found that workplace stress and burnout are leading to 33% of people to increase their wellness routines as they look for ways to feel better. So, I don't know, are you willing to go into debt to keep your self-care routine up, or is it something that you may have to look to sacrifice because of the cost of living these days? Be interesting to get into that question one of these days for sure. Lots more great music on the way, including one from Paul McCartney.
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Still looking for your answer to our question of the day today. 50% of dogs come running when they hear the sound of this. What do you think it is? We'll have another clue for you coming up in just a few minutes. First, though, Pagliaro on 104.1 The Wave.

0: David Raines in with you this afternoon on 104.1 The Wave, and we are looking for you to weigh in on our Mindbuster question today. 50% of dogs come running when they hear the sound of this. What do you think it is? Well, the clue last hour that I gave you is that it was not a doorbell. Lots of dogs do come running when that happens, but not that. But it is something to do with the kitchen. What do you think that could be? Head to our Facebook page with your best guess, and I'll have another clue for you next hour. And then, of course, at the end of the show, I'll have the answer to your Mindbuster question. Tons more great music from the 80s, 90s, and more, including one from Gino Vannelli.
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7: Your latest Environment Canada forecast calling for sunshine through the afternoon. A heat warning remains in effect. Highs near 32 degrees today. A humidex up to 37. Look for a few clouds overnight. Lows at 18. Sun and cloud on Friday. Chance of showers tomorrow afternoon. Highs 34 degrees with a humidex at 39 tomorrow. For Saturday, sun and cloud. Chance of showers with a high at 27. 104.

0: 104.1 The Wave, David Raines in with you on this Thursday afternoon. And Canada's given us hockey, the tragically hip poutine, maple syrup, Ryan Reynolds. And apparently, we got a quite bit more to be proud of. New polling from Leger found out that 84% of Canadians say they're proud to be Canadian. Now, that's a pretty impressive number, but pride in your country can mean different things. For many, it could be our natural beauty, but maybe for some, it's our healthcare system, our culture, our history, or maybe you're just really attached to your toque. We want to know what makes you proud to be Canadian. You can head to our Vogue Optical web poll that you will find at thewavewoodstock.com. Lots more great music on the way, including one from Van Halen next.
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2: Good afternoon. Some modest relief is in sight for the sweltering heat that's been blanketing New Brunswick. Yellow heat warnings are expected to remain in place for most of the province on Friday, with temperatures expected to reach into the low 30s again. The humidity will once again make it feel more like the high 30s. Heat is finally expected to break somewhat for the weekend, but only to more seasonable highs in the mid to high 20s. In the meantime, officials continue to urge residents to use caution, avoid strenuous activity during peak heat periods, and to check on vulnerable neighbors. Two more newspapers in New Brunswick have been taken off the press. The Post-Media-owned Free French Language Weeklies, L'Etoile and InfoWeekend, have ceased publishing. L'Etoile served francophone readers in the Moncton area, while InfoWeekend served communities in northwestern New Brunswick. The company says the papers were no longer financially viable. The decision also comes as Post-Media shut down its Moncton printing press and moved printing of its New Brunswick papers out of province. Following that decision, Post-Media also stopped publishing the Miramichi Leader after more than a century of service and reduced print days for the French language Acadie Nouvelle. The Nutrien Civic Center in Sussex is closing its doors, with the mayor blaming long-standing funding disputes with neighboring municipal governments. Mayor Mark Thorne says for several years, Valley Waters has withheld their required share of funding for the Nutrien Center, despite being directed to pay by the province. Thorne says the absence of that funding has left the region's premier recreation facility financially unsustainable. The center opened in 2012 and includes a competition pool, therapy pool, walking track, and fitness facilities. It also nearly closed back in 2017 due to similar financial pressures. Waterford residents turned out at a public meeting last night to express their displeasure with a proposed amendment to the Waterford Rural Plan to allow for a large wind turbine project. Dillon Consulting presented the amendments, while Natural Forces outlined its wind energy project that's planned for the area just east of Sussex. A community committee member, Darylyn Landry, reports that the 25 residents or so at the meeting were unanimous in their opposition to the project, which would see a total of 42 wind turbines built. 11 of those would surround Hamilton Lake. She also noted concerns about what they believe is a

0: conflict of interest. That's a Dillon Consulting is preparing the rural plan amendments for the municipality while also working under contract for Natural Forces to help design the wind project at the same time. Residents say that conflict of interest should be a serious concern for the Department of Local Government. They're now urging the provincial minister to reject any amendments and ensure a meaningful public consultation process before any final decisions are made. Two women have been sentenced to prison and more than 1 kilogram of fentanyl has been seized as part of a drug trafficking investigation in Moncton. The RCMP say linked investigations led to searches at two Moncton homes back in May where officers seized nearly 1.1 kilograms of fentanyl along with methamphetamine, cash, illegal cigarettes, and other drug trafficking paraphernalia. The amount of fentanyl seized represents tens of thousands of potential doses on the street. 58-year-old Catherine Joy Cook has already been sentenced to over 7 years in connection with the investigation, while 28-year-old Jesse Lynn Fillmore was sentenced to 8 years in prison. It's after both pleaded guilty to possession of fentanyl for the purpose of trafficking. Police say the case highlights the ongoing fight against dangerous drugs in New Brunswick. There's concern within the Federal Department of Fisheries and Oceans that a proposed Trump administration bill in the U.S. could spell the end of the critically endangered North Atlantic right whale. The bill would delay planned implementation of protections for right whales in the U.S. until the year 2035. An internal DFO memo obtained by the Canadian Press suggests that that would put the very survival of the species at risk. Fewer than 400 of the whales remain, with just 70 estimated breeding-age females. Current protections in Canadian waters to combat entanglements and ship strikes appear to be helping, but the whales spend the majority of their winters migrating and birthing calves off the southeastern coast of the U.S. And a new Nanos research study has found that 69% of Canadians were unlikely to resume purchasing American alcohol even if it was put back on the shelves. Jen Nicholson has the details.
1: The research shows 3 in 4 Canadians wouldn't buy U.S. booze if it returned to shelves. It also found older Canadians are more likely to be against purchasing American alcohol. 75% of Canadians aged 55 and older say they wouldn't buy American booze if it's put back on the shelves, compared to 60% of Canadians aged 18 to 34. Nanos says the data gives ammunition not just to premiers and provinces maintaining the bans to stand their ground, but to the American booze industry as well. For MBS News, I'm Jen Nicholson.
0: In sports in the majors tonight, the Blue Jays are in Chicago for an interleague matchup against the Cubs, and the Thursday night game in the CFL has the Stampeders in Toronto against the Argonauts. Now you're up to date. I'm Jeff Goodfellow.
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1: Here's a look at your latest Environment Canada forecast. You can expect a few clouds overnight, lows sitting at 18 degrees. A mix of sun and cloud on the way Friday. Chance of showers tomorrow afternoon. Highs at 34 degrees. A humidex tomorrow up to 39. For Saturday, a mix of sun and cloud. Chance of showers with a high at 27.
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prenups used to be a romance killer, but younger couples are changing their minds. More people are saying, I do, with a financial safety net. 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We'll get into that debate coming up in just a few minutes. First, it's Red Ryder on 104.1 The Wave.

0: 1041 The Wave, it is David Raines in with you this afternoon. And prenups used to seem unromantic, but more young couples are saying I do with a financial safety plan. Smart move or love killer? Well, a new survey suggests that financial advisors reveal more young couples are open to signing a prenup before saying I do. In fact, 53% of engaged or married couples under the age of 45 say they would sign one, similar to the high-profile approach taken by Taylor Swift and Travis Kelce. Now, the idea is gaining attention with younger generations, with 41% of Gen Z and 34% of millennials saying they'd consider doing the same thing. And who's bringing up the conversation? Well, the survey found that women are more likely to start the prenup discussion, with 52% initiating the topic. For some couples, a prenup isn't about expecting a marriage to fail. It's about being clear about finances and protecting both people if life takes an unexpected turn. So this could be a good idea. Always plan for the future. You want it to work, but if it doesn't, then what? Lots more great music on the way, including one from Fleetwood Mac.
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0: David Raines in with you this afternoon on 104.1 The Wave. And there are some things that instantly bring out the Canadian in us, right? Hearing the national anthem, seeing the Maple Leaf flag flying, watching Canada win a hockey game, and of course arguing over whether ketchup chips are actually good or not. But apparently, the vast amount of Canadians have some serious national pride. New polling found that 84% of Canadians say they're proud to be Canadian. But we want to know specifically about you. When you think about Canada, do you feel a sense of pride? Maybe because it's our people, our landscapes, or our communities, maybe culture, or simply because you don't want to live anywhere else. Head to thewavewoodstock.com and have your say now on our Vogue Optical web poll. Lots more great music on the way, including one from the Backstreet Boys.
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6: Here's a look at your latest Environment Canada forecast. You can expect a few clouds overnight, lows sitting at 18 degrees. A mix of sun and cloud on the way Friday. Chance of showers tomorrow afternoon. Highs at 34 degrees. A humidex tomorrow up to 39. For Saturday, a mix of sun and cloud, chance of showers with a high at 27.
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Still looking for your answer to our question of the day today. 50% of dogs come running when they hear the sound of this. What do you think it would be? Well, we'll get into another clue. Your final one of the day coming up in just a few minutes. Tal Bachman first, though. 104.1 The Wave.

0: 1041 The Wave, it is David Raines in with you this afternoon, looking for you to weigh in on our Mindbuster question today. 50% of dogs come running when they hear the sound of this. What do you think it is? Well, so far I've told you that it is not a doorbell, something to do with the kitchen, and your final clue that hopefully will have you with the correct answer is something that crinkles. If you have the answer to that one, make sure to head to our Facebook page. If you think you know what it is, head to our Facebook page. And if you're really not sure, well, go guess anyway, because at the end of the show, I'm going to give you the answer to the question. We've got lots more great music on the way, including one from The Spoons coming up.
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0: 104.1 The Wave, it is David Raines in with you on this Thursday afternoon. An Old Home Week continues tomorrow. Lots of great events going on. Carlton County's got talent happening at the McCain Community Theater, 7 o'clock. Going to be lots of great talent on stage there if you're looking to discover maybe the next big thing you want to head out to that one. Also, Campbell Amusements on site happening from 1 to 11. And then, of course, in the Exhibit and Hobby Show building, there's the Petting Zoo, the Mechanical Bull Riding, and, of course, helicopter rides will be continuing all through the weekend as well. So make sure to check out all of the events that you can find posted on our Facebook page for Old Home Week. Lots more great music on the way, including one from Donna Lewis.
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Well, Rotary Bingo was last night. How did it turn out? I'll tell you coming up in just a few minutes and what the jackpot will be for next week. But first, it's the Steve Miller Band on 104.1 The Wave.

0: 104.1 The Wave, David Raines in with you this afternoon. Rotary Bingo last night did not have a winner. Means the jackpot goes up $11,600 now up for grabs next week. Consolation prize of $1,160. That could be all yours, but you've got to play. So make sure to get out, get your bingo cards, and then tune in next Wednesday for a Rotary Bingo starting here at 8 o'clock. Lots more great music on the way from the 80s, 90s, and more, including one from Journey.
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8: Here's a look at your latest Environment Canada forecast. You can expect a few clouds overnight, lows sitting at 18 degrees. A mix of sun and cloud on the way Friday. Chance of showers tomorrow afternoon. Highs at 34 degrees. A Humidex tomorrow up to 39. For Saturday, a mix of sun and cloud, chance of showers with a high at 27.
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0: David Rains in with you this afternoon on 104.1 The Wave, and we have been asking you all afternoon, 50% of dogs come running when they hear the sound of this. What is it? Well, it was not a doorbell. It was something in the kitchen and something that crinkled, not the cheese wrapper, but a bag of potato chips or something along that, some type of bag ruffling in the kitchen is the answer. So yeah, lots of great answers on our Facebook page. Thank you for that. We'll have a brand new Mindbuster question tomorrow as we head into the weekend. Until then, I remind you, please be kind to everybody you come across. Because in a world where you can choose to be anything at all, choosing to be kind just makes the world a better place and all of us better people, and we can all definitely use a little bit more of that. I'll leave you some great music still to come, including one from Candy and the Backbeat and Bananarama. You have yourselves a good one.
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